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1: Let's do it, Enrique. I got some Zed on the way, Sabrina Carpenter, some Bailey, some Dua Lipa, and whatever you want to hear right now on social media, at Move With Enrique. That's at Move With Enrique. We getting started with some Justin Bieber. This one, you know what it is. It's called Yukon.

0: 93.3 FLZ. All right, Extreme. Kalani is hitting the road. The Kalani World Tour kicks off August 6th in Minneapolis and wraps up October 3rd in San Francisco.
1: Oh, yeah. And she's bringing some rising R&B talent along for the ride, including Duran Bernard, Isaiah Hyron, The Artist, and Wasil.
0: Plus, a lot of fans definitely give Kalani credit for helping bring authentic R&B back into the mainstream, especially during the streaming era. And with a dollar from every ticket sold supporting her community-focused Kalani Fund, fans can enjoy the show and give back at the same time. That's pretty cool.
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0: And for adults with type 2 diabetes and known heart disease, Jardiance can lower the risk of cardiovascular death too. 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

0: saying that they started working on that song and teasing us 12 years ago, and it is finally ours. That's Martin Garrix and Ed Sheeran, Repeat It. Just missing out on our top 30. This week's AD 30 Extra. Martin and Ed just recently also did a back-to-back show in Chile where Martin played and Ed Sheeran sang. It was amazing. You could check it out on YouTube.
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0: 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It's Brian Fink sliding 14 this week. Jennifer Lopez and David Guetta with Save Me Tonight on AD 30.
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0: 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We're counting down the biggest dance songs on America's Dance 30. 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
4: 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Beautiful. You make

0: love that song so much. That's Enema and Joji with Beautiful. Debuted just missing out on our top 30 last week. Up four this week to number 27 as we count down the biggest dance songs on America's Dance 30. Thank you so much for being a part of our AD 30 fam every week. It's Brian Fink sliding one this week. Danielle Harrell and Dua Lipa with Two Hearts on AD 30.
1: Number 20.

0: going crazy, sliding two to number 25 this week. We are less than a month away from Massasari's first show in Ibiza. He's currently wrapping up his U.S. tour right now. As we count down the biggest dance songs on America's Dance 30, it's Brian Fink. Dean Turnley debuted at number 28 last week, up four this week with Acting Tough on AD 30.
1: Number 24.

0: That's Dean Turnley and Acting Tough. Debuted at number 28 last week, up 4 to number 24 this week on America's Dance 30. Fun fact about Dean, when I met him for the first time at Miami Music Week, he was introduced to me really quickly, so I didn't really hear who it was, and I was calling him by the wrong name the entire time. I was calling him Dean Turley. Hey, I'm man enough to admit when I'm wrong. We're counting down the biggest dance songs on America's Dance 30. It's Brian Fink. Sorry, Dean. Thank you so much for being a part of our AD 30 fam every week. At America's Dance 30 on all socials, or you can always slide the DMs. Let me know what you got going on while we count them down. I am Brian Fink on Insta. By the way, about to get some brand new America's Dance 30 stickers. If you would like one of our old ones, or if you'd like one of our new ones when I get them, hit me in DMs. I am Brian Fink on Insta. Would love to send you a free sticker just for being a part of our AD 30 fam. Or you could always reach out up at americasdance30.com.
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0: Yeah, definitely turn it up as we get back into counting down the biggest dance songs from this past week. It's Brian Fink sliding one this week. It's Adriatic and Elderbrook with Lost in the Woods. One of my favorite songs right now. Just love the chill vibe of this. On AD 30.
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I guess in the middle of one of his shows, just dropping Mao P drugs from Amsterdam? 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

0: Yes, the Chainsmokers and Oaks with Echo, up one to number 20 this week. I gotta tell you, the Chainsmokers posted a reel from one of their shows where it has to be the loudest I have ever heard an entire crowd sing along with Closer. You have to check it out. Absolute goosebumps. We're counting down the biggest dance songs on America's Dance 30. It's Brian Fink. Afrojack announced he's going to be doing a lot more Capuchin stuff, you know, his side project. 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

up 9 to number 18 this week. That's Kashmir, Jason Ross, and Brianna Grace with Ultra Love. Kashmir just had an incredible live experience performance at the Hollywood Palladium, and Brianna Grace performed that song live with an orchestra, which she tipped us off that she was going to be doing that performance when we chatted with her earlier this month. I highly suggest you watch the full chat with the incredible Brianna Grace up at americasdance30.com. You can get to know her a lot better, even about the cult that she was in when she was younger. Mind-blowing. We're counting down the biggest dance songs on America's Dance 30. It's Brian Fink. In at number 17 again this week, it's Milky and Mall Grab with Just the Way You Are.

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3 to number 16 this week. Can't thank you enough for being a part of our AD30 fam as we count down the biggest dance songs every week right here on America's Dance 30. It's Brian Fink at America's Dance 30 on all socials, where you could always slide the DMs. Let me know what you got going on while you count them down with us. I am Brian Fink on Insta. You can

0: from Ugel, Mel Angel, and the icon Ultra Nate as your Buzz Beats of the Week. 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
0: And we've got another pure heater from Ugel. It's Brian Fink. This time he's teaming up with Mel Angel and the icon Ultra Nate. Moving to the Sun is your Buzz Beats of the Week. Brought to you this

0: another heater from Ugel. This time teaming up with a Melangel and Ultra Natte that's moving to the sun. Your Buzz Beats of the Week. 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Do you think that's going to be Ugel's next number one? Hit us on all socials at America's Dance 30.
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0: Dance 30. All right, AD 30 fam, let's hop back into counting down the biggest dance songs from this past week. Here in the second half of America's Dance 30. Sliding four this week, it's Rehab and Izzy Bazoo with I Had a Dream.
2: Number

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Can't wait. Counting down the biggest dance songs on America's Dance 30, it's Brian Fink. If you want to get to know the icon Calvin Harris a lot better, watch all the chats we've had with him up at americasdance30.com. Calvin and Jazzy with a massive debut at number 13 this week. It's Satisfy on AD30. Number

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0: sliding 2 to number 12 this week. That's Deadmau5 and Stevie Appleton with Science. 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He just got a new 115-inch TV. That is beyond insane. Plus, just announced he's going to be playing Gold Rush in Arizona in September. As we count down the biggest dance songs on America's Dance 30, it's Brian Fink up to this week. Medusa and Henry Chamomile with Don't Want to Go Home on AD 30.
1: 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Can we see?

0: That's Medusa and Henry Camomile with Don't Want to Go Home, up to number 11 this week. Medusa and James Hype just kicked off their Our House shows back at High in Ibiza. Going to be going on every Wednesday until September. Thank you for being a part of our AD30 fam around the world as we count down the biggest dance songs. It's Brian Fink at America's Dance 30 on all socials, or I Am Brian Fink on Insta. Just a reminder, we are scheduled to chat with the amazing Fisher for the first time on America's Dance 30 next week. If you've got a question you want me to ask Fisher on your behalf, just DM me on Instagram. I Am Brian Fink. Would love to try to get it in for you. As we get into our top 10 on AD30.
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0: All right, let's do this. Time to find out where your favorite song landed. These are the 10 biggest dance songs from this past week. It's Brian Fink. Bund just released another smash called Love Tonight. He's also got an unreleased collab with Cascade coming. But here he is with Malou and I Need You. Up 4 to kick off our top 10 this week on America's Dance 30.
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Counting down the biggest dance songs on America's Dance 30, it's Brian Fink. 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Plus, he's got another banger coming out with Sasha. Absolute London playing at Drum Sheds in November. Plus, he's got another banger coming out with Sasha. Absolute classic Armin trance. Can't wait for that. And if you missed Armin chatting with us last week, it was so incredible getting to know him some more. 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

new song called Don't Lose Your Head. I think he debuted it at EDC Vegas. But here he is with the incredible Brianna Grace and Beautiful Places, sliding one this week.

3 this week. That's Fisher and Tones and I with Favor. We are scheduled to chat with the amazing Fisher for the first time on America's Dance 30 next week. And if it actually happens, I'm a little anxious because my energy is high, but Fisher's is next level. I don't know if I could keep up with him. But if you've got a question you want me to ask Fisher on your behalf, DM it to me on Instagram. I am Brian Fink. Would love to try to get it in for you. Fisher was partying with all kinds of celebrities in Vegas, including Kevin Hart. We're counting down the biggest dance songs on America's Dance 30. It's Brian Fink in at number 2 again this week. Kygo, Griffin, and Khalid.

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Sabrina Carpenter. I love doing a house tour. And then you realize you forgot to flush the toilet. All right? Happened more than once. Really kicks the party off in a great way. 93.3.

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All right, so folks up and win tomorrow morning. 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

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I would not bring her a gift. All right. I'm not giving you a gift. You're a billionaire. 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All right. That's what I'm doing. 93.3. I had a

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You won 16 other things, Susan! Chill the hell out! 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

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Started redoing the finances, breaking down the budget. Want to buy a house someday. 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

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It's 93.3 FLZ, all right? Most people are trying to risk it all in Miami. 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

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That one's me. We fed baby boy a big old fat steak last night. First one. Why? Because he started crawling. All right.

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All right. Every time we go somewhere, I feel like I need to take like 85 candid photos of him and my wife and all this stuff. I got to get them together. And, you know, especially if grandparents in town. I don't even get in any of the photos. I just go right to cameraman. All right.

All right, we got some scattered showers in the forecast. The heat wave is here. We don't have a day under 90 until like September, I think. I don't know. It's 93.3 FLZ. We're going to see some thunder showers probably this morning. Then it's going to open up again with maybe some thunderstorms later on in the

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It's 93.3 FLZ. Got $2,500 coming your way tomorrow morning with the Joe Show. We're starting our USA 250K giveaway, I think is what it's called. 250K USA. We're celebrating America's 250th birthday. We got cash. We're handing it out. 8 a.m. this morning.

Tampa's number one and only music channel, 93.3 FLZ. Brand new Olivia Rodrigo lined up here for you. Drop dead, all right? Which is what I yelled to the fake robo telemarketer caller. I get out my frustration on the AI callers, all right? So if they're recording my voice, you got some good ones. 93.3.

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That one's me. I'm back next weekend. Have a great one. 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

0: wanna dive.
1: BTS, Swim 12. And later on, we'll find out if Bruno Mars can reclaim his number one spot with I Just Might. But right now, here's another hit from his latest album, Risk It All. 11. For just a

0: so easy. 3 weeks on top for Olivia Dean. Congratulations, number one. And that closes the book on the last countdown of May. A lot of movement all over the chart all month long. And with all the new music coming in June, anything could happen. Until we do it again, stay with us on social at American Top 40. And I will look for you weeknights. Vanna White on Wheel of Fortune. Take good care. Talk soon.
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0: with you on this Sunday on 93.3 FLZ, Tampa Bay's number one hit music channel. We got Ashley and Largo checking in already this morning. What are your Sunday Funday plans?
1: Probably just Netflix and chilling.
0: You know what that's code for. Just kidding, but seriously. I love a lazy Sunday. Enjoy it. I know when I get home later, my fiance and I are going to finish watching The Boys. Oh, this is such a good season. No character is safe.

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1: They say the holy water's watered down, and this town's lost its faith. Our colors will fade.

feel like Ari got a little sassy on this one. I can't tell if she's singing about an ex or if she's talking directly to us, the fans, and like tabloids and all of that. It's Ariana Grande, her new song, Hate That I Made You Love Me, on 93.

Sammy Joe hanging with you on 93.3 FLZ. I went to a hot Pilates class yesterday because, you know, I'm just trying to look like Tate McRae this summer. What are you girls training for in these hot Pilates classes? They are so hard.

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0: Sammy J hanging with you on 93.3 FLZ. So I've been asking you, no matter how hard times get, what are you still going to be spending your money on? Chris, what you got?
1: I am still buying coffee.
0: Yes. Oh my gosh, a Starbucks hates to see me coming. They may as well just take my direct deposit now.

Olivia Rodrigo just dropped the track list to her new album, You Seem Pretty Sad for a Girl So in Love. It's actually split into two parts, Girl So in Love and You Seem Pretty Sad. And this is on the Girl So in Love side. 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

0: guess we're all going to collectively agree that we're just obsessed with Zara Larsson, right?
1: My Swedish queen.
0: Yes, and you know, she's so sweet, too.
1: Oh, I totally believe it. She's such a doll, so talented.
0: And such a baddie, too. Zara Larsson, Midnight Sun.

Justin Bieber posted the most adorable photos of him and Hailey. It looked like they were in like an old vintage style photo booth. 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Justin Bieber, Yukon on 93.3 FLZ, Tampa Bay's number one hit music.

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You're going to want to watch what happens.

Ariana Grande was speaking her truth on this song. My goodness. And you know, this was fully written by Ariana Grande. She was the only writer on this song. It's Hate That I Made You Love Me on 93.3 FLZ.

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This is Terry hanging with you on your Sunday afternoon. We're going to make it a great one. I got a little bit of a throwback for you right now. Like a G6 on Tampa Bay's number one and only

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This is Terry, and this song right here, well, it represented my life this past week. Stressed out. I had my third recital on MacDill Air Force Base. I'm a dance teacher.

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You're going to want to watch what happens.

Is your car your happy place? This is Terry on 93.3 FLZ, and apparently 4 out of 10 drivers consider their car to be their happy place. I am definitely not a part of that. I get in the car and I'm just like a rage demon. But if you do find your car your happy place, I'm just glad that you're choosing to listen to me right now on Tampa Bay's number one and only hit music channel. It's going to be such a great

every single person I talked to last week was like, have you seen this yet? And of course, I finally watched it this weekend. I hate having FOMO. The Crash. Have you seen it yet? This is Terry on 93.3 FLZ. And what a wild documentary. It's on Netflix and it talks about this girl, Mackenzie, who crashed her car into a wall driving 100 miles per hour and kind of killing two people. Yeah, it's very interesting. And I'm just going to give you my opinion right here. That girl is so beyond guilty. I need you to go watch it. No, this isn't an ad. And let me know your thoughts, because how crazy, scary, and wild. Woo!

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feel left out because I still haven't seen the new Devil Wears Prada movie, but I don't know if you feel the same. 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

always wanted to be a bride? Yeah, same girl. 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And in a recent interview, she revealed she was obsessed with getting married in kindergarten and even dressed up as a bride 2 years in a row for Halloween. I love it. Though she says, honestly, she thinks it's just because she wanted to wear a gown. And same girl, who doesn't want to get dressed up, wear a beautiful gown, and have a great night?

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You're going to want to watch

ran a marathon, but let's just say I felt like I ran a marathon yesterday. This is Terry on 93.3 FLZ, and I'm also a dance teacher, if you didn't know. And I actually run my own business out on MacDill Air Force Base. I teach the kiddies out there dance. I love it so much. And yesterday was our end of year recital. So just like the end of the school year, we also celebrate the end of the dance season with a recital. And truly, when I got home last night, I felt like I had ran a marathon. I've never ran a marathon, by the way. I don't really know what that would feel like, but I can equate last night's feelings to that. Oh, Lord, I'm never going to run a marathon. No way.

is coming for the haters. She said she's over the criticism for her wearing her baby doll dresses. She's like, I've worn a bra and shorts on stage, and yet me wearing a baby doll dress is too childlike for you. Get over yourselves. Seriously, though, get over yourself. 93.3 FLZ. 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

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This is Terry, and I am out of here for your Sunday evening. I hope you have a great week. As always, you can find me on Instagram and TikTok at Terry Garish if you want to stay up to date with what I'm doing. But I'll be back next week. So chat with you then. Have a great one.